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It's Madison in Review. 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

0: 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I am making room for Little Steven's Underground Garage. Revving up, starting at 10 o'clock tonight, just a little ways away, so check it out. 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
4: Partly cloudy tonight, low 31. Mostly sunny and windy Sunday, highs in the low to mid-50s. Chance of showers Sunday night, low 39. Possible showers Monday afternoon, partly sunny, high near 64. A chance of showers Tuesday, partly sunny, high around 68 degrees.

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3: Partly cloudy tonight, low 31. Mostly sunny and windy Sunday, highs in the low to mid 50s. Chance of showers Sunday night, low 39. Possible showers Monday afternoon, partly sunny, high near 64. A chance of showers Tuesday, partly sunny, high around 68 degrees.
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7: 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Now they will know why they are afraid of the dark. Now they will learn why they fear the night.
8: There is nothing wrong with your television set. Do not attempt to adjust the picture. We are controlling transmission.
9: I want counterculture. I want anti-establishment.
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thought Mother's Day was an invention of the greeting card manufacturing industry, didn't you? You cynical, heartless, cold-blooded bastards. Admit it. Okay, I thought so too. But not true, says our expert research team. Our tireless army of sleuths, forever searching for the truth, the whole truth, and nothing but the truth. So help them, Soupy Sales. So back to the ancient springtime of the Greco-Roman festivals. They were celebrating the mother goddesses Venus and Aphrodite. And probably Isis and Gaia and all them other ones before them. And if you believe that all religious info and writings and stuff are all symbolic, then you know that all that mother goddess stuff ended up turning into Mary, mother of Jesus Christ. And that became Mothering Sunday in England, not to be confused with Smothering Sunday, as was practiced in Italian and Jewish households. In the 1600s, it was the fourth Sunday of Lent, and that Lent should not be confused with the first Monday after the Super Bowl when you can't pay your bookie. That's a whole different Lent there. Cut to 1905, and Anna Jarvis, a very cool chick, an early riot girl, if I may say so, in Philly, wanted to honor her very cool mother, also named Anna Jarvis. No relation to Al Jarvis or Jarvis Humby that we know of. Mother Jarvis had instituted Mother's Friendship Day to celebrate peace and heal the pain of the Civil War. Anna, the daughter, campaigned for an official Mother's Day after her mother's death, and in 1914, President Woodrow Wilson signed the bill recognizing the second Sunday in May as Mother's Day. And Anna Jarvis, who had in mind a religious holiday and tribute to motherhood, said just before her death, "It wasn't supposed to be about cards and gifts and flowers. And I'm sorry I started the whole thing."

0: since I left that little old lady, I wrote a letter to my own mother.
1: Oh, that's swell of you, Lou. I'm so proud of you. What'd you say, Lou?
0: Dear Mom,
1: I can see that so plain in her mom.
0: She's gonna love
1: that. Oh, she'll love that. What?
0: Dear Mom.
1: Yes?
0: Let's hear from you more often, yes. Even if it's only $5 or $10.

0: We started our Mother's Day special with the Rolling Stones, Mama's Boys, the lot of them. Have you seen your mother, baby, standing in the shadow? Yes, that was the picture sleeve that had them all dressed in drag, looking very much like their mothers, only homelier. We started our first set with Mama Said, Shirelles 1961, Luther Dixon co-writing and producing. The Shirelles really made it possible for all the girl groups that followed. I know the Chantels were first, but the Shirelles were much bigger. Mommy's Little Monster was Social Distortion, and Mommy's Little Monster would grow up to be Elvis Presley. That's all right, Mama. Elvis pretty much defining what rock and roll was all about. Produced, of course, by the genius Sam Phillips, founder of the Sun Records label in Memphis. Mother One Track Mind, Soundtrack of Our Lives, out of Gothenburg, Sweden. Fabulous contemporary Swedish garage rock, written and sung by... Avid Lundberg. Love those cats. And for all you Mel Brooks fans that love your mama, Goose Step Mama by the Ruddles. Nasty Stig, Dirk, and Barry. Actually the genius of Neil Innes, who also wrote those Monty Python classics, which we should do a show about someday. It's Mother's Day. No cursing for 24 hours.
1: Ten late, Daddy. Big Mama's got to go.

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12: We must pay tribute to Frank Zappa on Mother's Day. Born December 21st, 1940 in Baltimore. Moves to L.A. and gets into music, R&B, doo-wop, blues, and avant-garde classical composer Edgar Varese. Forms the Soul Giants and begins doing spoofs of doo-wop singles and composing for B-movies. The Soul Giants get signed to Verve and change their name to The Mothers. Verve insists on adding of invention. Their first record, Freak Out, in 1966, was a stunning two-record set of jazz rock, wild percussion, abstract melody, virtuoso musicianship, doo-wop parody, and crazy, hysterically funny lyrics. They would glorify their own ugliness and cynicism and insult at every opportunity the very counterculture that was their audience. Zappa would become a freak force of nature and start his own labels, Straight and Bizarre, being one of the first artists to do that, really. He'd signed the GTOs, Larry Wildman Fisher, Alice Cooper, Tim Buckley, Captain Beefheart. He would explore various combinations of jazz, rock, and classical music, always composing and continually improving on his already brilliant guitar playing until we lost him in 1993. Some had trouble with his personality. Some wondered what amazing things he might have composed had he written more accessible material. But he was undeniably a genius and the closest thing to a rock and roll Duke Ellington we'll probably ever have.

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0: we started our Frank Zappa tribute with Motherly Love from the Mothers of Invention's first classic, Freak Out, 1966. They were originally called the Mothers. The Verve wouldn't sign them until they added the invention part.
1: Born to Kill from Social Distortion. It is the title track from their first album in 15 years. Mike Ness wrote it and produced it with Dee Sardi. We welcome them back with open arms.
0: Hungry Freak's Daddy, again from Freak Out, produced by Tom Wilson, by the way, who had just come from producing Like a Rolling Stone with Bob Dylan. Busy guy. Tell Mama Etta James, 1968. Clarence Carter, one of the writers. Rick Hall producing. Still on Chess, 1968. And My Guitar Wants to Kill Your Mama, but in a good way. Mothers of Invention from Weasel's Rip My Flesh, their seventh album. All Mothers stuff written by Frank Zappa. Don't go nowhere. We'll be back with more mothers, grandmothers, and other mothers. We'll make you feel guilty for even thinking about touching yourself. I am.

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3: Partly cloudy tonight, low 31. Mostly sunny and windy Sunday, highs in the low to mid 50s. Chance of showers Sunday night, low 39. Possible showers Monday afternoon, partly sunny, high near 64. A chance of showers Tuesday, partly sunny, high around 68 degrees.
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5: Our freak of the week is a gentleman named Hugh Romney, but even the New York Times calls him Mr. Gravy, as in wavy gravy. He became legendary as one of the two voices of Woodstock. The first voice everybody heard was that of producer Chip Monk, announcing the artists and keeping the people off the light tower. But the guy who had in mind breakfast in bed for $400,000 was Wavy Gravy. He was recruited for Woodstock as a member of the Hog Farm, a traveling circus, peace activist, hippie commune that still exists. And we could dedicate many hours to this cat's wild and fascinating life. But here's a brief summary. Hugh Romney was born in East Greenbush, New York. Grew up in Princeton, New Jersey. As a kid, he would take walks with Albert Einstein and end up the poetry director of the Gaslight Cafe in Greenwich Village, New York City, in the early 60s. He would introduce jazz and poetry, hang out with Marlene Dietrich, let Bob Dylan crash at his pad and use his typewriter to write A Hard Rain's Gonna Fall. He was a traveling monologist for a while, opening for John Coltrane, Thelonious Monk, Peter, Paul, and Mary. He organized the Phantom Cabaret with Tiny Tim and the original Moondog, yeah, the one that successfully sued Alan Freed for using his name. Lenny Bruce became his manager, gave him the name Al Dente, and sewed a yarmulke inside one of Tom Mix's cowboy hats so he could open his show with Howdy Goyim. He wandered west, hung out with a San Francisco improvisational group called The Committee, taught neurologically handicapped kids in Pasadena, hung out with the Grateful Dead and the Merry Pranksters, started the Hog Farm, and wrote a couple of books. He now has Camp Winter Rainbow for kids, which he financed with his Ben & Jerry's ice cream flavor, which I'm hearing now has been discontinued. Shamefully. So I don't know how he's financing it now. And then he started the SIVA Foundation, which provides eye operations for third world countries and averages 80,000 eye surgeries a year. There's a whole lot more, trust me, that we don't have time for. But just know that he is the most righteous and deserving and appropriate freak of the week like ever. B.B. King gave him his name at the Texas Pop Festival. And when they made the Hog Farm security, as well as the free kitchen at Woodstock, he was asked by the world press how he intended to maintain security for 400,000 people. He replied, cream pies and seltzer bottles. Our most glorious freak of the week, Wavy Gravy.

My name is Hugh Romney. I'm with the hog farm, and I'm working on a scene. Some people call it bum trips. I don't think there's such a thing as a bum trip. We're working with hobo voyages. A half an hour after we release anybody from our section, we turn them into doctors, and they care for people that were tripping like they were when they came in.

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But her uniform always amazes me for its Dutch simplicity. And the doll she is. The doll-like way she stands, bow-legged in my dreams. 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And I am only an Apache, smoking hashi in old Kabashi by the lamp.

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1: And I want wavy gravy for my mashed potatoes, said D.D. Sharp, home of all those dance records, Cameo Parkway, written and produced by Cal Mann and Dave Appel. They, along with Bernie Lowe, the holy trinity of Philadelphia dance rock.
0: Oh yeah, is Low Cut Connie, written and produced by Adam Wiener. The album, Living in the USA, is coming in July. 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
1: 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Berry Gordy didn't want to put that one out. He thought it was too complicated. It was not. The number one hit, pop and R&B. Written by Smokey Stevie Wonder and Henry Cosby. Be nice to your mother. We're celebrating motherly love in the underground garage.

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2: 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I duck a rap.
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0: We started that set with our coolest song in the world this week, Stop and Take a Minute, Please, from the Woggles. The album is a compilation of B-sides and rarities called Stop and Take a Minute. The late, great Jeff Walls wrote the track. The band produced it, and you know them well by now. The Professor, Mighty Manfred, Dan Electro, Buzz Hagstrom, Doug Stanley, Keith Strang, Moonlighting, and Jan Verth. Our coolest song in the world this week, Stop and Take a Minute, Please, from the Woggles.
1: Bad Boy was the Beatles covering the great Larry Williams. I asked Little Richard, I said, Richard, did you mind Larry Williams completely copying your entire style? He said, oh no, Stevie, he's my boy. I love Larry. Yes, George Martin produced that. Larry Williams, one of the five artists covered by both the Stones and Beatles. Little Walter from Marksville, Louisiana, but of course would run the South Side of Chicago as part of the Muddy Waters gang in 1951 and 52. Tell Me Mama would be 1953. He'd be off on his own by then, recording for the Checker label, under the Chess flag, of course. Greatest harmonica player that will ever live. And representing all you grandmas out there, Moby Grape, one of the all-time greatest bands in history, with one of the all-time greatest debut albums, Hey Grandma, written by Jerry Miller and Don Stevenson and produced by David Rubinson. Moby Grape, part of the great country rock surge of 67 and 68. We're celebrating Mother's Day, baby. Do something nice for your mother today. Leave her alone.

Welcome back to the mother of all rock and roll radio dance parties on the radio, the Underground Garage. For our final Mother's Day set, we're going to celebrate the mothers of garage rock. We're going to do a set that can't include everybody, but we'll give you a pretty good outline chronologically. And let us do a quick tribute to Paula Pierce and the Pandoras, who will end up fifth or so in this set. Paula started off playing classical music on an accordion and a formal gown. An inauspicious beginning for a girl that would take part in the girl group revolution and become one of the great garage rock songwriters. She would be influenced by the Runaways and the Quick, both groups shepherded by Kim Fowley. And the Ramones, of course, would also be a major influence, as well as the Sweet, which would supply the name of her first band, the Rampagers, from Teenage Rampage, and our old friend Gary Stewart, who would play such an important role in the Nuggets reissues at Rhino, would suggest they change their name to The Rage. Kim Fowley would hold a punk rock weekend at the Whiskey A Go-Go, June of 1977, and after hearing them audition on the phone, included The Rage, along with The Weirdos, The Dills, The Wildcats, and others, all MC'd by Rodney Bingenheimer. But The Rage would never record officially, and there would be a whole bunch of bands, Stripes, The Digits, The Circles, The Direct Hits, and Action Now, before Paula formed the Pandoras around 1983, named after the LA club Pandora's Box. Their first album, It's About Time, would be for Greg Shaw, of course. And their second album, Stop Pretending, would be produced by Bill Inglet for Rhino Records. Stop Pretending, the second album, would be the classic and include In and Out of My Life in a Day, You're All Talk, and all the usual things we play here, which you've heard if you are a regular listener. The third record, which was going to be on Elektra, never came out and can be found on the Psychedelic Sluts bootleg CD. Yeah, we love that title. And near the end of her life, Paula was taking a turn towards hard rock. She left us August 10th, 1991, at the age of 31. An absolutely tragic brain aneurysm out of nowhere. The Pandoras tour manager, Dave Eddy, would organize a tribute at the Coconut Teaser, and the concert would attract quite a few cool people. Sherry Curry from the Runaways, Clem Burke from Blondie, Sylvain from the Dolls, the Muffs, African Violet, and Charlotte and Kathy from the Go-Go's, prompting MC Rodney Bingenheimer to exclaim, "Look at the people here. Why do you have to die to see who really loves you?" So let's visit the history of all-girl garage rock, starting with the originals, Goldie and the Gingerbreads.

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0: We started our incomplete history of all-girl garage rock with Big Mama herself, Jenya Raven, and Goldie and the Gingerbreads. What was that movie, Bloody Mama or Crazy Mama? Jenya definitely was the Ma Barker of all-girl rock and roll. And still is. Yeah, she was cool then and she's cool now. Choo Choo Fee Fi Fum, their second single from 63. They had cut Can't You Hear My Heartbeat, but Herman's Hermits beat them to the charts. The Pleasure Seekers, Susie Quattro, then 17, her sister Patty, then 15, cousin Arlene Quattro on keys, and Nancy Ball on drums, arguably the second important all-girl rock band. Then we skip 10 years or so. For the Runaways, I Love Playing With Fire. Very influential group. Terry Curry, Joan Jett, Sandy West, Jackie Fox, and Lita Ford. Joan wrote that one. Kim Fowley produced it with Earl Mankey. The Go-Go's would appear 6 or 7 years later, early 80s. Originally produced by Richard Goddard. We played La La Land, which was something they did fairly recently, and now can be found on Coolest Songs in the World, Volume 6, from WickedCoolRecords.com. Then just after the Go-Go's, appeared the Pandoras. In and Out of My Life in a Day would be from their second album, Stop Pretending, written by the great Paula Pierce, produced by Bill England. Paula, Melanie Vaman, Kim Shattuck, Karen Blankfield.
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0: So summing up, call your mother. If she's under 40, you can email her. If she's under 30, you can text her. And under 20, Twitter. Over 40, she's probably having trouble with the TV remote. So you better give her a call. Love you, Ma. Big kiss. Mwah.
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1: We want to thank the Hard Rock Cafes, hotels, casinos, and the Seminole coolest Indian tribe ever for being our sponsor from day one. And I want to thank all of the Hard Rock employees around the world as we stop in and do our DJ thing when we're on the road. Nicest people in the world, in addition to the best food. And someday will be a rock and roll circuit. I'm never going to give up on that. We want to thank Premier Networks, our new syndicator, Julie Talbot, Rick Bucchietti, Tanya Juhasz, and Corey Neal. Forgive the pronunciation. I'll get it right eventually. And if you're in need of any guitars or amps or tambourines, go see Andy Babuke. I want to thank our... Is Intrepid the word? Or is that an aircraft carrier? Dennis Mortensen, who puts the show together every week in spite of the odds. Go to undergroundgarage.com if you've missed any of our last 750 shows. And Facebook and Twitter and at Stevie Van Zandt. You can talk to me personally. And thank you, Alan Freed. We'll see you all next week.
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1: It'll be partly sunny today with a chance of a shower, highs near 63 degrees. Cloudy tonight, overnight low 40. Partly cloudy and cooler tomorrow, 57. Clear skies tomorrow night, 37 overnight. Mostly sunny for Tuesday, a high near 60. And showers come in Tuesday night and Wednesday, 61 Wednesday.
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1: It'll be partly sunny today with a chance of a shower, highs near 63 degrees. Cloudy tonight, overnight low 40. Partly cloudy and cooler tomorrow, 57. Clear skies tomorrow night, 37 overnight. Mostly sunny for Tuesday, a high near 60. And showers come in Tuesday night and Wednesday, 61 Wednesday. 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

0: We've got some music we can't wait for you to hear. And it's coming up next on The Vine. 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
1: It'll be partly sunny today with a chance of a shower, highs near 63 degrees. Cloudy tonight, overnight low 40. Partly cloudy and cooler tomorrow, 57. Clear skies tomorrow night, 37 overnight. Mostly sunny for Tuesday, a high near 60. And showers come in Tuesday night and Wednesday, 61 Wednesday.
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1: It'll be partly sunny today with a chance of a shower, highs near 63 degrees. Cloudy tonight, overnight low 40. Partly cloudy and cooler tomorrow, 57. Clear skies tomorrow night, 37 overnight. Mostly sunny for Tuesday, a high near 60. And showers come in Tuesday night and Wednesday, 61 Wednesday.
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5: And we're going to talk today about women swimming. 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
6: 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And so they did, and I think almost 100 women joined them that year, and they raised over $50,000 in their first year, shocking themselves, and it kept going from there. So we hope to see everyone at Myers Park on Saturday, August 8th, the day of the swim.
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3: It'll be partly sunny today with a chance of a shower, highs near 63 degrees. Cloudy tonight, overnight low 40. Partly cloudy and cooler tomorrow, 57. Clear skies tomorrow night, 37 overnight. Mostly sunny for Tuesday, a high near 60. And showers come in Tuesday night and Wednesday, 61 Wednesday.
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0: or you've got some music we can't wait for you to hear. 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
1: It'll be partly sunny today with a chance of a shower, highs near 63 degrees. Cloudy tonight, overnight low 40. Partly cloudy and cooler tomorrow, 57. Clear skies tomorrow night, 37 overnight. Mostly sunny for Tuesday, a high near 60. And showers come in Tuesday night and Wednesday, 61 Wednesday.
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I said you look so fine that I really want to make you mine. 4, 5, 6, come on and get your kicks. 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
5: Partly sunny this afternoon with a chance of a shower. High near 63 degrees. Cloudy tonight. Overnight low near 40. Partly cloudy and cooler tomorrow, 57. Clear and cold tomorrow night, 37 overnight. Mostly sunny Tuesday, 60. Showers come in Tuesday, linger through Wednesday. Wednesday's high, 61.
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She's a

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11: It'll be partly sunny today with a chance of a shower, highs near 63 degrees. Cloudy tonight, overnight low 40. Partly cloudy and cooler tomorrow, 57. Clear skies tomorrow night, 37 overnight. Mostly sunny for Tuesday, a high near 60. And showers come in Tuesday night and Wednesday, 61 Wednesday.
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4: Partly sunny this afternoon with a chance of a shower. High near 63 degrees. Cloudy tonight. Overnight low near 40. Partly cloudy and cooler tomorrow. 57. Clear and cold tomorrow night, 37 overnight. Mostly sunny Tuesday, 60. Showers come in Tuesday, linger through Wednesday. Wednesday's high, 61.
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3: It'll be partly sunny today with a chance of a shower, highs near 63 degrees. Cloudy tonight, overnight low 40. Partly cloudy and cooler tomorrow, 57. Clear skies tomorrow night, 37 overnight. Mostly sunny for Tuesday, a high near 60. And showers come in Tuesday night and Wednesday, 61 Wednesday.
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3: An overcast night in the Finger Lakes tonight. Cloudy and 40 degrees. Partly cloudy and colder tomorrow. High 57. Clear skies and brisk tomorrow night. 37 overnight. Mostly sunny Tuesday. A high near 60. Showers come in Tuesday night. They'll be around for Wednesday too. Wednesday's high 61.
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4: An overcast night in the Finger Lakes tonight. Cloudy and 40 degrees. Partly cloudy and colder tomorrow. High 57. Clear skies and brisk tomorrow night. 37 overnight. Mostly sunny Tuesday. A high near 60. Showers come in Tuesday night. They'll be around for Wednesday too. Wednesday's high 61.
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2: An overcast night in the Finger Lakes tonight. Cloudy and 40 degrees. Partly cloudy and colder tomorrow. High 57. Clear skies and brisk tomorrow night. 37 overnight. Mostly sunny Tuesday, a high near 60. Showers come in Tuesday night. They'll be around for Wednesday, too. Wednesday's high 61.
0: 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Different is good.